Smoke the Reaper by DJ Deepline, one of the best garage tunes ever, period. Ever, ever, ever. This one, Drift Furioso by DJ Marfox. Again, one of the best, if not the best, Tokyo Drift edit I think done so far, in my opinion. Let me know what yours is for the five people listening. Yeah, this is Sophie.

0: Oh, sorry, you know what? I'm not wearing my glasses. Out to Karina.
1: What, me?
0: Yeah, embarrassing there.
1: Oh, fuck!
0: Yeah, hope London's treating you both well.
1: What, me?
0: Long time no see. Out to all the Katrinas as well, you know?

this one, K-Hand Mystery, RIP K-Hands, the First Lady of Detroit. This one's played very, very, very, very quick, but I'm probably not doing it justice, really. It's coming up to 9:30 now. We got about half hour, 40 minutes before the end of the show. This is Softbeat with myself, Fira Styles, Matthew, and Husko. H-U-S-S-K-O.

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Can we give God a 30-second praise? Put your hands together and give God some glory.

0: Matthew, do you want to tell us a little bit about that tune before Lost? For anyone wondering.
1: Oh my god, so it's Derek Jackson playing, just ripping it on the organ. Derek is just like the best organist ever, in my opinion. They're playing at this, like, I can't remember what it's called, but it's like a Kojic church or something like that. And he plays for 10 minutes, just pure organ sounds. And then, like, the guy's just like, can you give us more, please, with the band? And then they just rip that, and it's just pure fun.
0: Just ripping it on the organ. That's what I'm saying. It's hard. Hard AF.
1: People train like their whole lives to play that instrument, and he's just like the best.

really fast. Yeah, so out to Matthew, out to Sam for coming along with me on this. We went for a fun, weird ride, I reckon. Lots of fun stuff. Anyway, I'm going to be quiet. It's been Soft Feet. Have you enjoyed the show?

one, Busy Bee, classic hardcore madness. Last one was Want You Back by DJ EZ. Yeah. 1 minute left to the end of Sophie. So yeah, see you a lot later.

Love and hate are just two sides of the same coin.

0: Interview.
1: Yeah, there's like this.
2: Oh, I don't hear that. I hear everything in echo.
1: Yeah, now it's gone.
2: Yeah. We took it from the Jerry Springer show, eh?
1: It's funny because I was actually doubting if we would put that that song on the album, because when we made it, I thought it was very strong, and but also because it's quite heavy. It's, I mean, the shouting is like it really gets on your nerves as well. I remember it's one of my records, but I don't exactly...
2: We always start with samples, looking for samples and interesting sounds, mostly from vinyl.
1: Because the sample, I love you always, baby, that's the song, that's the sample we use. I don't really remember how we got to putting a Jerry Springer interview on top of it, but... it makes sense, like, it's the contrast, you know, of love, like the Buddhist in the beginning, yeah, says, like, it's the same coin, you know, so...
2: That's the nice thing about YouTube, if you just type in a few words, let's say you want to have some words quoted by people, you just type them in and you sample off of YouTube, you can always find somebody who says that word, you know, and I think from there we came to the Jerry Springer show, probably.

What's good, everybody? My name is Angel from Guadalajara, Jalisco. And here in Mexico, we listen to the Max FM show. Music you haven't heard yet.

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1: Hi, my name is Drew. I'm from Norristown, PA, and I'm representing on behalf of Anu. We are excited to present our two tracks, Higher Places and Only, off our self-titled project, Anu, produced by my partner, Todd Fulmer. We hope you enjoy exclusively on Mags FM. 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

side.

Hi, this is I Am Brave. I'm a music artist from South Africa in Joburg. This is my new single, Amazing Grace, exclusively on Mags FM. Well, Amazing Grace is a song about how much grace I've seen take effect in my life. Not religiously, but cosmically, and it's to show how grateful I am for being best and being able to do what I do and how I do it.

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0: This is Floor Deluxe. I'm Gabi, a singer-songwriter from Philadelphia, Pennsylvania, in the United States.
1: And I'm John, a producer and DJ from Philadelphia. This is our new single, Don't Stop, exclusively on Mags FM. 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
0: Don't Stop started as a jam session when we were playing around with some beats and John lovingly tinkered with it to fully flesh it out. We were working on this song in the fall, and something about the urgency of the beat and glistening synths reminded me of the Greek myth of Persephone and Hades and the creation of the seasons, so the lyrics were inspired by that story.

0: This is Naomi Finewood. I'm a music publicist from London, and this is Max.
1: That's him. Music you haven't heard yet.

The old folks said that when the Igbo landed in South Carolina, they looked at the land. They looked at the violence of enslavement. Then they looked back at the water and walked back to Africa through the Atlantic Ocean. Some say they even flew back home. I'll fly away, O glory. We, the children of those who chose to survive, remain. We have witnessed the sin. We have tried to baptize this place with our wisdom and beauty. It sullies itself. We try again. Frantz Fanon once said of this country, centuries ago, a former European colony decided to catch up with Europe. It succeeded so well that the United States of America became a monster in which the taints, the sickness, and the inhumanity of Europe have grown to appalling dimensions. To be a slave in the land that lie, life, liberty, and the pursuit of happiness, all are created equal, was to be gutted out of citizenship, was to be amputated from the civil body. No rights for you, no matter how much of your sweat and blood is in the soil. Nevertheless, black people, people always on the precipice of being destroyed, were still always creating and creative. Insurrection never ceased. Maroons, fugitives, escaped people. As Gil Scott-Heron once said, the first revolution is when you change your mind. At night, in the slave quarters, the ones who survived whispered to the babies, keep your mind.

0: did the powers that be have the power to make black life a catastrophe? They were the ones with gunpowder, and then artillery. European things that dominated the globe. Ships and merchants and greed and innovation. Choosing to make black life a catastrophe. Greed. More disgusting even because slavery was not just for necessities like rice and cotton. Lives were destroyed for pleasures. Tobacco. Sugar for tea and desserts. Tobacco. Indigo to make the most beautiful blue. Indigo to dye cloth. White delight. Black.
1: Black. Suffering.
0: Destroyed black life denied the capacity to destroy in return. Denied the capacity to self-defense. This was made in law and deed. A 1640 Virginia law said this: all such free mulattoes, Negroes, and Indians shall appear without arms. In the 1712 law of Virginia, there was a complete ban on black people having guns. They called it an act for preventing Negroes' insurrections. No guns, they thought, would mean no freedom.

1792, called for the enrollment of every free, able-bodied, white male citizen between the ages of 18 and 45 to be in the militia, and specified that every militia member was to provide himself with a musket or firelock, a bayonet, and ammunition. You had to be armed if white and disarmed if black.

Hello, this is Mia Coombe. My real name is actually Kemi, but my artist name is Mia Coombe. I'm a singer-songwriter, Nigerian heritage, via London Hackney. And this is my new single. I wouldn't call it a single, a song of mine called Snakes and Ladders. It's off my most recent EP, which was just recently released on the 9th of June, Forevermore. It's available on all the online. I wrote this song, most of this EP actually, during the pandemic. And then it's taken me ages to get everything finished. But Snakes and Ladders was just a freestyle that I just decided to turn into a full song. And then I decided to get Lammy, who is actually my nephew, to put a little bar, a few bars on there. And now it is what it is today. Enjoy. You probably heard my cat in the background. Hope that's cool. I'm recording this from my flat.

mind looking like. Need a light to take my paper place when I die. Real cup full of mine. All the dime, all the fool, all the foul. Who's looking? What they found? Pay a fine, pay a price, new vices. Trick dice.

I've said it before, so I'm only going to say it once. I write for those born on the 1st, 2nd, 3rd and 4th day of the month. I write for monks and Christians, nuns and Hare Krishnas, those who carry guns and ammunition, all guns.

Hey, what's up? My name is Discot. Born and raised in Toronto, Ontario, Canada. The mix that I made incorporates a lot of boogie, a lot of disco music, some house sprinkled in there. I just really, really wanted to go with music and sonics that felt good to me.

Hey, what's up? My name is Discott. Born and raised in Toronto, Ontario, Canada. I'd say that I was introduced to the type of music that I like to DJ right at home from since I was a kid. My dad used to play a lot of his records in the house, a lot of soul, R&B, disco, and that's really became ingrained in my own personal style and taste. The mix that I made incorporates a lot of boogie, a lot of disco music, some house sprinkled in there. I just really, really wanted to go with music and sonics that felt good to me. And I think I really did incorporate that in this mix. There actually is a creative community here in Toronto. It's very, very large, filled with a lot of talented individuals. There's an extreme amount of diversity out here, and I just love it. Everybody has their own personal style, and it's incredible out here.

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0: My niggas just say,
1: oh.
0: Word up, and making you women just say,
1: ah.
0: Baby, come on, bringing it to you with many ways. We making it, taking you people right through another phase.
1: Come on,
0: we rocking it, baby, that's how we dropping it, baby. There ain't no stopping it, baby. I know we driving you crazy, and then we here with the greatest of all time. No matter

What's good, y'all? It's your girl Naima Bug coming to you from the land of the shining emerald sun, aka the Bronx, and you are listening to Mags FM.

Hi, this is Don Glory. I'm a musician from Nam, Australia. Ponty is the first taste of my upcoming record, which is dropping on October the 14th. You're tuned into Mags FM, music you haven't heard yet.

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1: All right. Mags FM, hello, I'm Lorne. And for the next hour, 2 hours, depending on how and where you're listening to this, you're going to be experiencing the newest in... This is where it gets a bit difficult and tricky. How do you describe this music? Right.

does that work? I know, and you know what? I struggle with that. I ain't gonna front. I struggle. Anyway, you know what? Listen to the show, and you determine how you'd want to classify this type of music. It's just, it's a bit of everything, really. Anyways, for a full track list of what's been played, go to the website www.maggiesrooftopaerial.com. Maggies, M-A-G-G-Y-S, rooftop, R-O-O-F-T-O-P, aerial, A-E-R-I-A-L.com. You go there, a full track listing of every song that was played in this show, as well as the opportunity to download this and other episodes from the past. There's a bunch of music up there gonna knock you out. All right, I'm gonna shut up, get back to the music. Mags FM, music you haven't heard yet. 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

0: opening the show today with a bit of jazz fusion from 1980. This track is called Skating and it's by Brazilian producer and composer Deodato. Hope I pronounced that one right. And yeah, I'm sure you recognise that little riff in there that was used by the Notorious B.I.G. for a very well-known track. Let me know in the chat room if you know which track he used the sample in. Anyway, very nice to be back on the 1BTN airwaves for July for Boogie Boulevard. You're with me, DJ Emma, for the next 2 hours. And I've got a show full of disco and funk and a bit of Balearic, just to hope and pray that it will help the sun come out for us, because at the moment it feels a bit like October when it's meant to be July. But there we go, another one of our English summers well and truly here. So a little bit later on in the show, I've also got my guest who's coming in for a chat, and we're going to be talking about his brand new album that was actually released 2 weeks ago today. That album is called Moving On, and my guest is X-Ray Ted. So stay locked on to listen to us have a little chat later. But before that, I've got some brand new music for you, like this one, which is by Down the Drum, Ronnie Turner, and Emma Noble on the vocals, and it's called Jazz Kaz. And this one is going to be released at the end of this month, so very shortly.
1: You're listening to

0: This one underneath me is from a newly released compilation album from Midnight Riot, and it's called Balearic Headspace. And this track is one you probably recognise, Inspector Norse, but it's the Slowly remix by Kruzik, who is actually a Japanese producer. I love his work, and this compilation album is absolutely amazing. So go and check it out. It's available on Tracksource, and I'm pretty sure it's available on Bandcamp as well. And it was released a few days ago.
1: One world, one love, one BTN.
0: Moving into another new release that also came out just a few days ago. This is a song by Bryony Jarman Pinto, and it's called Moving Forward, but this is the Cosmodelica remix from Colleen Cosmo Murphy, who was actually my guest last month. And she's just upped the tempo and infused a bit of disco into the original.

just love the sound of the harp coming in at the end there. It's absolutely gorgeous. If you've just tuned in, you're listening to me, DJ Emma, and this is July's edition of Boogie Boulevard. Next up, we're going into another new release, this one from GAM, which is one of my favourite labels, Manchester-based label. I just love all their releases, and this one is just a gospel-infused beauty, and it's called Trouble in My Way.

0: TikTok, what's not, DJ Emma.
1: So I didn't have time to do what's hot and what's not last month on my show, as the interview with Colleen was an extended one, so I didn't have time for any features. So I've brought it back for this month. I'm sure you've missed it. So sometimes I talk about things I've enjoyed seeing, you know, podcasts, TV, books. Other times it's just things that I've liked in life or haven't liked so much. And this month, it's kind of just a few things that I've thought about that I don't particularly like. And I'm wondering whether other people find these things a challenge. So let's start with what's not hot. Recently, I've had a few occasions where I've been with friends and we've been going out for meals. And there's quite a few of us and we're all around a table. And I find it really hard if there's lots of different conversations going on at the same time. I kind of want everyone to have the same conversation. I can't really concentrate if there's a conversation happening on the right-hand side of me and then also on a different one on the left-hand side. I don't know whether this is just a me thing or do lots of people find this difficult. I actually can't cope, and it's always that the conversation I'm in, I can kind of overhear the other conversation and I want to be part of that one instead. And it's it just really kind of fries my brain a little bit. So yeah, it's some sort of social problem that I have there. I feel like other people are fine with it, but maybe you're not. Let me know in the chat room. Also, what's not hot is flaky people. I mean, recently I've had people say that they're going to do something, they're going to meet me, or they're going to come along to something, and then at the last minute they always say, oh, sorry, I can't come now, or they make an excuse. So I'm really aware of that, and I try myself not to be like that at all, because I know how annoying it is. So yeah, flaky people, you're not hot at all. So what is hot? I actually DJ a few private events because, you know, that's how I make my bread and butter. And a lot of the time I do have some very difficult gigs with some very entitled people that are quite rude. But I must admit, the last few I've had, I've been really lucky. And I just want to shout out the people that are really polite. They ask for requests. They're really lovely. I've had some lovely food at the last couple of things I've been to, and just been treated really, really well. And it's just restored my faith a little bit in people. And I'm sure there's going to be a few events coming up that I won't have those experiences, but I've just been enjoying the ones where I've been treated with respect, and there have been some really, really lovely people I've worked for. So shout out to those of you, if you're listening, thank you for being such great clients. And there you go. Yeah, so that's what's hot and what's not. Let me know what's been floating your boat and what's been sinking your ship. I'd love to know. Tell me in the chat room. Let's get back to the music. And now we're going to be going into a little bit of a vinyl mix. I've just had a couple of sets recently where it's been all vinyl, and so I get my decks out and have a little practice, and I've been really enjoying just the therapeutic vibe of just mixing vinyl. It's quite a hassle to get my decks out. My studio is really small, so it's a big thing to get them out and then put them away. So once I've got them out, I try and make a lot of time to actually play my records, and I've been really enjoying it. So this is a little mix, a few old ones, a few new ones. I hope you enjoy it for the next like 35 minutes.

That one underneath me is a recent purchase, and that is Greg Wilson's Mighty Cloud of Joy edit. And it's just amazing. I love that track, and it's out now on vinyl only. So I'm glad I picked that one up.

whole show, including this final mix. Let's get back to the music. And if you just tuned in, you're listening to me, DJ Emma, and this is Boogie Boulevard. Coming up very soon, I've got my guest, X-Ray Ted, in for a chat to talk all about his brand new album, Moving On. And then I've got a real treat for the end of the show, which is a 30-minute guest mix from X-Ray Ted, and it's just so funky. It's definitely going to get you in the right mood for the weekend, even if it's raining.

It's a bit of a Disco Friday. I hope you're enjoying this disco vinyl mix. That track, the OJ's I Love Music, and that's the Dimitri from Paris remix.

So I just thought I'd tell you about a few gigs I've got coming up. This weekend, I'm actually up north in Lancashire at the truly magical festival Beat Herder. If you've never been there, I highly, highly recommend it. I'll be seeing Laura Jackson, who was my guest a couple of months ago. She's going to be playing there. And I'm very excited to see lots of artists. I'm going to see Gina Breeze on Friday night. Actually going to see X-Ray Ted on Friday night as well, who's my guest a little bit later. And yeah, and Saturday I play on the Bowl stage, which will be brilliant, which is curated by the Utah Saints and Bomb Strikes. So it's always such a fun festival. I just hope it doesn't rain. I hope the rain stays away. And then going on holiday actually, but when I get back I'm going to come to We Are Love, which is the One BTN festival. I can only make it on the Saturday, but I'm very excited to hang out with the One BTN family and just come to the festival because I haven't actually been before, so I'm really excited to come. And then at the amazing, wonderful, brilliant, fantastic We Out Here. I can't stress enough how amazing this festival is. It's so good. It's so chilled, brilliant music, such nice atmosphere. Just everything about it is brilliant. And I'm lucky enough to be playing at Braunswood on Thursday. I'm not sure about my set time yet, but Braunswood is a collaboration between East London neighbourhood restaurant Braun and Giles Peterson's Brownwoods recordings. So yeah, I'm playing at some point on the Thursday and then staying for the whole festival. Can't wait to be back there, just down the road from me, so that's brilliant. Now let's get back to the music, and very shortly I will be chatting to X-Ray Ted about his album. So stick around, there's still just over an hour to go.

0: So it's almost time for me to welcome my guest on for this month's Boogie Boulevard. And it's the outstandingly talented DJ, producer, turntablist and multi-instrumentalist, X-Ray Ted. X-Ray Ted, who's based in Bristol and specialises in a unique blend of funk, soul, hip-hop, beats and breaks, has just released his debut album, and I'm really happy that he's here to chat about Moving On, which is a true masterpiece. He's had early support across BBC Six Music, and Craig Charles described it as a perfect summer record. Massive, massive congratulations on your album, Moving On.
1: Thank you. Thank you so much.
0: So it's been out 2 weeks today. How are you feeling now it's been out?
1: Honestly, it's so great to see it out in the wild now. It's been, from the first single and the first few demos, it was about 2 years in the making. And it was mastered and finished from December. And we just wanted to have a really strong promo schedule. So to see it live and people enjoying it and the reaction we've gotten so far, yeah, it's absolutely incredible.
0: I was going to ask you how long it's been in the making. So it has been 2 years, pretty much.
1: Yeah, on this specific record, yeah. It was kind of after lockdown, me and Bomb Strikes, when I say we looked at a couple of EPs that I had put together and we went, hey, this is looking a bit more like a body of work with a story. And I ended up with 17 album tracks and we brought it down to 12.
0: Wow.
1: But yeah, that's my, despite having been a producer for about a decade and putting out records for about a decade, this is my first album.
0: Yeah, because I heard Craig Charles on Six Music say he can't believe you've put out so much music, but this is your first album. But he's really been supporting it as well, hasn't he? Which is great.
1: Oh, yeah. Yeah, Craig's a fantastic support.
0: Yeah.
1: I think the fact that we DJ together and he knows me on that level really, really helps. But yeah, everyone at the BBC has been absolutely incredible with promoting this release. I couldn't be more thankful.
0: And I wondered, it's called Moving On. So why did you decide to call it this? Is there a reason for you calling the album Moving On?
1: Yeah, absolutely. So it's twofold, really. From my early career that was much more electronic bassline focused, I played a lot of what people called ghetto funk at the time. I played a bunch of bass house and my sets were really, really different. Still as eclectic as they are now.
0: Yeah.
1: But the music I was making and the music I was playing was very, very different. And then this was really like what I feel is a maturing of my sound. And it was kind of saying, hey, here's 12 tracks which are not anything to do with the past. We're moving on.
0: Mm-hmm.
1: And then also, there's been a lot going on for everybody in the past few years. Obviously, we're on seeing the industry still seeing the tail end of the pandemic. We've had our cost of living crisis. And I personally went through some pretty big heartaches and some pretty big changes in my life, and it was more on the personal side an emotional stamp of, there's a lot of songs on this record that have a lot of emotional weight, I'm gonna put them on this record and then move on.
0: Yeah, you can hear it in the lyrics, definitely. And you've also worked and collaborated with some amazing artists on this album, including some hip-hop legends like Fully Love and Africa Baby Bam. How was the process of creating tracks with these artists, especially because they're US-based, aren't they? Did you have to do it remotely?
1: Yeah, we had to do everything remotely. Funnily enough, Africa Baby Bam from Jungle Brothers, he's worked with Bomb Strikes a couple of times, and they, when I was starting to work on the album, they said, are there any vocalists that you want to work with?
0: Yeah.
1: And I kind of gave my top list of hip-hop groups, and Jurassic 5 and Jungle Brothers were both in there.
0: Yeah.
1: And luckily they had links to both Baby Bam and Fully Love. And then, funnily enough, Bam moved to Bristol, where I'm from.
0: Yeah.
1: Shortly after, we started working on the single.
0: Mm.
1: And we had a short time of making stuff together in Bristol, but none of that is on the album.
0: Oh. Oh, wow. Yeah, it's the story of every producer's life, having absolutely loads of stuff just unfinished.
1: Absolutely. My graveyard is deep, I'll tell you that.
0: Yeah, I bet. I bet there's loads of little gems hidden away in there.
1: Yeah, I should go back, really. Yeah. Maybe that's something to look at for the second album.
0: Definitely. And another artist you've worked with is Karis Abigail on the song Watch Me Walk, which we're about to play, actually. So how did this song come about?
1: It's actually a really fun story, to be honest. Karis works in the same building that I have my studio, and neither of us really knew that each other did music. And one day I said something about tour, and she, oh, you're a musician? Yeah, this is what I do. And she went, oh, I'm a singer, and showed me her stuff. I went upstairs, listened to it, immediately came downstairs and went, we need to do a track on my album.
0: Yeah.
1: And then she worked on Dance With Me, which was written by me personally. And then it was such a great vibe that we were saying we should do another track together. So Watch Me Walk was, the lyrics are written by her and all of the music's written by me as an original.

0: throughout the album, it sounds like there's loads of live instrumentation. Certainly I can hear bass guitar and horns. Are you playing some of those instruments live, or did you get session musicians in, or are they samples that are a mixture?
1: Yeah, it's a mixture. So the full process for me is I'll find something that I like the sound of as a sample, with maybe there's a texture in there or an odd sound that I like, or just a great groove. And I'll find individual parts from different records and put them together, and then often rearrange the way that that sounds. And then say that's a guitar line, I'll then go in and play that guitar line myself, so that it still has the it has the dynamics of sample based music, but it's being played live. So any, I think pretty much all guitar, keys and bass on the album is played by me, except for on Dance With Me there's some by my engineer Angus Malcolm. And then all the horns are either samples or MIDI horns.
0: Wow, they sound so good. They sound really like it's they're live. So
1: I was really lucky. I had again my engineer Angus Malcolm. He remade some of the horns that I'd sampled, and they just sound perfect.
0: Yeah, they really do. So are you musically trained? Because obviously if you play keys, guitar and bass guitar, can you play them to a pretty high level, all of those instruments?
1: I am not trained, but I would say that I'm pretty proficient with guitar and bass. I've been playing since I was about 8.
0: You're one of those annoying people that are just really good at a lot of things.
1: Maybe I might be. I'll take that compliment.
0: And let's not forget that you're like an amazing turntablist as well, and because you were in the finalists for the DMC Championships last year, was it?
1: That's right.
0: And everything. I mean, that's just a whole nother level. I remember actually, I think the first time I

0: did contact you, it was a few years ago, just on Instagram, and I asked you if you did scratching lessons because I just wanted to learn the basics. And you put me in touch with Jimmy Needles and said, I don't do it, but my friend Jimmy does it. And then now me and Jimmy are friends because of that. He did try and teach me scratching, I have to say. I didn't really take to it. It takes a lot of practice. That's why I'm so in awe of people like you that are just absolutely amazing at it. And you can hear you do that on a few of the songs in the album as well.
1: Yeah, that's right. On Here It Comes, there's a few big scratch solos. Yeah. And to be honest with you, I was not a natural by any means. I started DJing in like 2004, and it was probably 2016 before I was happy to scratch live. So yeah, it's a lot of work, that's for sure.
0: You must have practiced for hours then, because it is you have to have such good coordination. I feel like because Jimmy's a drummer as well, isn't he? I feel like, you know, if you've got good coordination, it's much easier, because you have, I don't know, it's something that I just did not put the time in, so I can basically do the baby scratch and that's about it. I didn't get into the practicing.
1: That's all you need, really. That's where I started, to be honest. I just wanted to be able to rub in a record live to just kind of and put it in, and then got really out of hand and I ended up in the DMCs.
0: Well, it just shows you're very talented. Anyway, so the next song on the album we're going to go a bit deeper in with is such a funky and jazzy and uplifting song, and I really love it, Doing My Thing. So tell me about this one.
1: Oh man, Doing My Thing was just, it's almost like my love letter to sampling. It was one of those tracks where I was making it, I normally manage to make my songs in the space of a day or two, and if everything doesn't fit into place in that time, it's probably not going to work.
0: God, I wish I could do that, make a song in a day.
1: Well, this is one of the cases where I definitely didn't with Doing My Thing. It was like a big sample collage, and I had an original groove written in there, and it just wasn't sitting right, and I kept switching things out, and then I found this combination of things that just sat perfectly together. And yeah, like I said, it's like a love letter to sampling. It's just me really getting deep into those influences I have from like Double D and Steinsky and Cold Cut, and really just pure sampling.
0: Well, it's an amazing track, and we're going to hear it now. I'm

0: So I can't help notice that you often travel to Canada for gigs. And you've got a really impressive following out there. How did that come about?
1: That's a great question. Funnily enough, I saw that one of my friends was talking to someone on Facebook, and just having like a public joke argument. And it turns out that the guy he was having a joke argument with was a Canadian promoter. And the promoter wrote, "Oh, if you keep acting like this, we'll find another UK DJ." Obviously, as a joke. And I just put a little waving hand in there. And straight away, I got a DM going, "Oh my God, you're X-ray Ted. We do actually want you."
0: Oh, that's amazing.
1: And so I got booked for my first Canadian festival in 2016, I think. And then from that, I just built up a small fan base from, I think I did 4 or 5 shows on that tour. And I must have really made a mark and kind of become a bit of a, I wouldn't say a staple, but a feature in the Canadian festival circuit. And it's just grown and grown from there. And I'm so fortunate.
0: Yeah, because Canada, I mean, a friend of mine is on holiday there at the moment, and honestly, it's making me want to go there so much. So that is a great country to have got a following in, and you keep going back there every summer, so that's amazing.
1: Yeah, that's right. I'm back out there in 2 weeks, in fact.
0: Oh, lovely. Okay, well, if you ever need a little, warm-up DJ to come along with you, you know where I am.
1: Oh, that would be great.
0: Oh. So one of my favourite songs on the album is Talking. I just love the soulful vibe on this one. Can you tell me a little bit how this one was put together?
1: Yeah, absolutely. Again, funny story, but this track was originally part of a 2-track EP, Talking and So Much. Mm-hmm. And I was going through a breakup at the time, and I found the two samples, the People Are Talking, Baby, About the Way You Mistreated Me, and the I Love You So Much, two separate songs. And I put them together in an afternoon. And it was just one of those cases where everything fell into place perfectly.
0: Yeah.
1: And I sent it across to Bomb Strikes and to a couple of friends, and I was like, "What do you think?" They're like, "Don't change it, it's perfect."
0: Yeah, I really love that one. Great song. Gonna play it now.

0: Okay, so finally, what have you got coming up? You've already talked about you're going back to Canada, but what have you got coming up in the next few months, and where can people find you?
1: So for the next few months, we're still shouting as much as we can about the record. So I'm doing some UK festival touring in the next few weeks, and then I'm out to Canada in August for my Canadian tour. And then honestly, I'm coming back into a few shows and working on the next record.
0: Are you working on album number two then?
1: Yeah.
0: Yeah, well, you just said you've got a lot stored away, so that would be cool.
1: Yeah, I've got a lot stored, and there's a couple of brand new ones which have been written specifically for the
0: Excellent.
1: Next album.
0: And are you working with some more, are you collaborating with some more amazing artists for the next one as well? Or is there anyone you'd love to work with?
1: Oh, if we're going with the who I'd like to work
0: yeah,
1: with, that's
0: who would
1: a lot.
0: You like to? Who'd be your top three that you'd love to work with if you could work with anyone?
1: Oh, that's a big call. Q-Tip. Mm-hmm. Probably Busta Rhymes.
0: Oh, yeah.
1: I'm just showing my love for 90s hip-hop here, aren't yeah. I? And honestly, I've always dreamed of working with someone from Far Side, maybe Slim Kid or Fatlip. Actually, Fatlip from the Far Side, that would be a dream.
0: That's brilliant. Well, that's hopefully, you know, you never know, they might be listening to one BTN and call you up.
1: Oh, hit me up, guys. Yeah. I'm available.
0: So we're going to hear a mix from you now for the next 30 minutes, and it features more songs from the album. What else have you got in that 30-minute mix?
1: In that 30-minute mix, there's a few of my favourite recent releases, like the Freedom by London Afrobeat Collective. It's a great track. And then there's just a couple of my classic edits and some classic drum breaks and a couple of Jim Sharp edits, I think, are in there. But it's predominantly a mix of my own music, which is the first time that I've done this. So it feels really great to see this out.
0: So where can people find you if they want to look you up?
1: So people can find me if you search on Spotify, Apple, anything, just search X-Ray Ted. 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
0: Brilliant, thanks a lot. And we are both heading to Beat Herder this weekend. So your set is tonight, isn't it?
1: Yeah, that's right. Should be right about now.
0: Excellent. So I'm going to come and boogie to your set tonight. I'm on my way there now.
1: Oh, fantastic. And I can't wait to see you play tomorrow.
0: Brilliant. Okay. Lovely to chat to you.
1: Yeah, likewise, Emma.
0: I'll see you later.
1: Take care.
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0: We're about halfway through of this mega funky mix from X-Ray Ted. Let's get back to the music.
1: Where the hell is everybody going? The party ain't over.

I really don't want to interrupt this mix, but the show is almost over. So just to say huge thanks to X-Ray Ted and congratulations to her again for such an amazing, outstanding debut album, Moving On. Go and check it out now. It's on all the platforms, as we said earlier. And I will see you the third Friday of the month in August. And I hope your summer goes really well until then. See you later.

0: Oh, I'm exhausted. Oh, I couldn't dance another step. Whew, the only thing I want to do now is to go home and go straight to bed.
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Hello and welcome back to The Variation Show with me, Tony. Each month I share with you some of my favourite selections of jazz, world rhythms, broken beats, disco, percussive and soulful house, and everything in between.

just played you Joker and Joe Plossel's rework of Emoja by Nicola Conte. The house music icon has embarked on an incredible project of ecstatic spiritual club music with his latest endeavour. It's a double album worth of reinterpretations of the music from Italian jazz master Nicola Conte's 2023 album, also titled Emoja. Such an incredible album, and I will also be playing another track from it later on in the show. I also played you Rockin', taken from IG Culture's most recent album titled Remedy, which really celebrates that kind of vibrant underground culture of broken beat and jazz dance, garage and even some drum and bass, and it does highlight the interconnectedness of all musical styles.

today, Colleen Murphy's remix of Bryony Jarman Pinto's track called Moving Forward, followed by another track taken from the incredible compilation that has been recently curated by Nick the Record and John Gomez, titled Let's Get High by Rick Asikpo and Afrofusion.

just played you a stunning live improvised performance titled Peace Pipe by Jeff Mills, Jean Fidari and Prabhu Eduard, followed by a track titled Borg by D-Tron.

including the new release from Foot Shooter Sound titled Here to Learn, featuring Andre Espute on the vocals. Another track from IG Culture's Remedy album titled Travelling, which features Oliver Knight on the vocals, and Mary Jane by Hitch 93.

a recent set that I played for our most recent Variations Club Night, which took place just the end of June, with Coco Maria as our headline act. It was just such an incredible night, with some real good quality music from all around the world being played, and the audience were fantastic as well. We have another great night being planned in the background, with yet another incredible headline DJ that I'll be announcing on my show next month. For now, I hope you enjoy my follow-on set that I played after Coco Maria, and I'll look forward to sharing more great music with you on my next show on Sunday the 25th of August.

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So a very warm welcome. You're listening to Slipstream Worldwide Beats. My name's Mark Johnson. I'm with you here for 2 hours. 2 hours of global sounds. And don't forget, of course, you can get in contact with the programme. It's Marky with a Y, Marky Mark Johnson at AOL.com. This beautiful, beautiful weather we're having. So it's a mixed bag this week. A new track coming up from Transglobal Underground, which maybe by the time you hear this on repeat, it won't be so new.

and in the background, a track called Postcard to Edith from Triangle Man. Nice and chilled to get us underway.

Great stuff. The very, very wonderful Simandi, and the track from the album Renaissance. The track is called Coltrane. So you're listening to Slipstream Worldwide Beats, happening on your radio. My name's Mark Johnson. I'm with you here for 2 hours. Dipping into some global rhythms, global jazz, reggae, afrobeat. We got a few juicy Latin tracks coming up a bit later. And if you want to get in contact with the program, all you need to do is send me an email. It's Marky with a Y, MarkyMarkJohnson@AOL.com. If you are listening to a repeat, I will still get the message.

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Title track from Afro Gold and Lime. Enjoy.

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are from Ontario. The great Soul Jazz Orchestra. Their version of Celestial Blues. Taken from the album In a Fire.

Yeah, the Soul Jazz Orchestra from Canada. One of those bands that is just constantly on tour and regular visitors to the UK. Brilliant, brilliant stuff. So you're listening to Slipstream Worldwide Beats. My name's Mark Johnson. And we are happening on your radio.

Yeah, change my mind. Gonna hear that track later. Sac City in the background by Manu Dibango. The man who sadly passed away during the COVID pandemic. And then before that, Best Laid Plans by Mama Terra, hailing from Scotland. Slipstream Worldwide Beats is the name of the show. And me, Mark J, Mark Johnson. Mark J, no relation. If you want to get in contact with the program, you'll have to send an email. It's markyjohnson@aol.com. Yep, old school.

from one giant of African music, Manu Dibango, to the great Tony Allen. The title track from the album, Secret Agent.

the great Tony Allen. Yeah, I remember going to a pub. I remember going to a pub in North London. And they had a sort of a back room, and Tony Allen was in there giving a demonstration on drum techniques. It was just like in the afternoon, Sunday afternoon, and it was just brilliant, brilliant. What a player, eh? What a geezer.

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0: 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My name's Mark. Mark J.

So that was a track from Ebo Taylor, from the album Love and Death. A great instrumental. The instrumental is called Victory.

The title track from the album Symphonie Pacifique. Oh yes. Ten to the second hour. Whatever that may be for you. Wherever you're listening, dear listener. In your car, at home, up a building or something. 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Listen up, send me a message. Love to hear from you. If you're listening now, whatever time it is, wherever you are, feel free to send a message.

Wouldn't get much better, would it? So we're going to have a trap now. We're going to move over into some more kind of bossa, jazzy, bossa, Brazilian sort of sounds, and then on to some Latin. And I'm going to play you a track, a piece of which you heard earlier in the show.

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1: Eu tô voltando.
0: Menina Passarino is the name of that track. Nice stuff, nice stuff. On the Mr. Bongo record label. And now we can have a track from the Mr. Bongo Volume 8 now. It's been around before, of course. Tamma 4.

Yeah, great stuff. That was called Aswan, A-Z-W-O-N-E, Paradise Island. And we're on the old Mr. Bongo Ruffle Club, Volume 8 now. And I played a track from Volume 8. We'll play another one shortly. But I thought I'd dip back, and that Aswan track was on Volume 4. And in the background, Elias Rabani. Cheeky little instrumental that appears on Volume 3.

With a brilliant singer, 72-year-old Venezuelan singer, Carlos Pachanza, Peña. It's on Loft Recordings. It's just come out as a single. We're going to play this track. It's absolutely brilliant.

New York afternoon. Lovely. That's Snow Boy and the Latin Section, featuring Mark Evans.

in the background. Yeah, in the background. Sorry, I've gone a bit quiet. I was reading. What have we got? Westbound D train from Quantic presenting the Flowering Inferno. There was a time that Quantic was releasing like 2-3 albums a year.

But coming up, track from Humble Eye. Which is a few years old. I didn't realise how old it was, but yeah, it's not that old. Not as old as me, of course. But you're listening to Slipstream Worldwide Beats. My name's Mark Johnson. Happening on your radio, Mark J. Yeah, that'll do. Here we go, Humble Eye.

Chaps on the background. The Great Ezra Collective. Recently played at Love Supreme. Fantastic.

About 15 minutes or so of the show left, quarter to the final hour. So whatever hour you're listening in, if you see what I mean. 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My name's Mark J. And should you wish to send a text, Marky Mark Johnson at AOL.com. That's Marky with a Y. And I'll get all your messages. So even if they come through late at night or something, I'll still get them.

One more coming up from Winston Francis. You know the track, Harlem Shuffle, of course. You've been listening to Slipstream, spelt with two E's, Worldwide Beats, happening on your radio.

Okay, that's just about it from me. Thanks very much for listening. 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My name's Mark J. I'll see you next time. Hope you enjoyed the tunes, and feel free to get in contact. Marky with a Y, Marky Mark Johnson at AOL.com. Oh yes, old school. That's it, I'm done. I'll see you next time.

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Welcome along to another Tangential Music Show. It's a beautiful, beautiful Monday here in Brighton. My name's Lee and I'll be with you for the next 2 hours. I hope whatever you're up to today, you're keeping out of the sun or not spending too long in it. I've got to say a huge, huge thank you to everybody who made it to the festival Where Love Lives. Mickey, you're a diamond. Thank you for organising such a wonderful affair. I'm not going to be doing very much talking at all today because I've had a very intense weekend, but I have to let you know that I'm very, very happy that the opening track today from Toe, entitled Slightly Beautiful, is out in about 10 days' time. And I followed that with Nottingham's Cap featuring Origin One, and that's called You Are, and he's an absolute golden.

can't believe this was released on Tangential Music nearly a year ago from 1BTN's own Giwa. This is Set You Free. And before that, from Canada, thank you, Eric. This is Riot. That was Rising Chasm, Spirit All Around Us. And if you want to know everything that I play on the show today, once the listen on demand is up on the 1BTN website, I'll be posting onto the Tangential Facebook. I am Tangential, all one word, and I will put the full track listing in there.

that's another forthcoming on Tangential Music. That's Mr. Bird featuring John Squeard. That's called Better Place, and that'll be out, I think, on the... I should know, it's my label. I think it's out on the 20th of August. And before that, got to say thanks to... I think it was Kev Beadle posted this on his Facebook account. It's a cover version of Sweet Power, Your Embrace, and that's from Kari Cabral and Chiba.

0: la poussière.
1: So, so happy to be working on this project. Big shout to Ness. This is Sorcière, and it's from artist Aisha Mahmoud.

That's the new one from, or the forthcoming from Rewarm. Thank you, Mickey. Thank you for dropping me this. That's Ike and Mr. Sadness. And I just cannot believe that this was released a year ago on Tangential Music. It's Joanna Law and Midnight Dub.

0: as a tear in vain.
1: If you just tuned in,

sounds of Tony Smith. Ooh, I like the way it feels. I heard this tune on Felix Joy's show, so shout out to Felix. Full track listing will be up on SoundCloud sometime in the future.

1BT.

0: you see, this shit to me. 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I am one of them who happen to be in the underprivileged sector. You know what I'm saying?
1: You see? Well, right now.

0: One World, One Love, One BTN.
1: Ladies and gentlemen, seven trumpets, the sound of thunder. Seven trumpets, the threatening anger. Seven trumpets, the trembling voice. Seven trumpets, you've got no choice. Seven trumpets, the seven angels. Seven trumpets, the music changes.
2: Hello, hello, it's the Virgin Vinyls. It's been a while, guys, but we're here live. I'm Lucia.
3: I'm Lydia. Hey, gang. That was the Seven Trumpets by the one and only Aphrodite's Child. We'll be dropping another one of those in a sec. We've got a lovely little eclectic of music to cover two festivals. One that unfortunately we couldn't do. The second one we'll be doing this weekend. Do you want to give them a little insight, Lou?
2: Yes, so we'll be playing at Good Vibrations Festival at Ashdown Forest. We're playing on Friday night and then enjoying the whole of the festival. We're playing as the 14th World World Collective with Selva Sistema and El Melting Pot, and it's going to be great. So definitely, if you're around, come see us. We're on at 8 p.m.
3: Yeah, so that'll be a very Latin set. What we're going to cover firstly was from us playing at Faceless Paradise. Unfortunately, that festival wasn't able to come into fruition because of needing some more money. So actually, I'm sure there'll be fundraisers and it'll be definitely on next year. But with that in mind, Faceless was going to be predominantly more of a rock festival. So we're going to chuck in a nice little hour of good rock and then to let you loosen up, and then Latin for our Good Vibrations vibe. We're excited for you guys.
2: So as Lydia said, we had Aphrodite's Child kicking off the rock section, and now we have Summertime by Big Brother and the Holding Company. Enjoy.

0: All right, guys. Wow. So, next up we have Ruby Tuesday by the Rolling Stones. What's the reason for that, Luthea?
1: Well, it's probably the most important song of this set.
0: Of the year as well, the most important day.
1: It's our friend's birthday. Her name is Ruby. And as Ruby. You can imagine, a lot of people make the joke, Ruby Tuesday. Yeah. So this one's for you, our little Ruby.
0: Yay.
1: Our youngster Ruby. You're catching up with us.
0: Yay, baby, but we love you.
1: Love you so much. Happy birthday.

0: Well, guys, that was the one and only Lou Reed with Vicious. Well, Vicious. A childhood favourite of mine. And also, Oh You Pretty Thing by David Bowie. We love that one, don't we?
1: We do.
0: Next up, we've got what, Lou? Go for it.
2: Yeah. Let me try. Next up, we have... 1 second. Yol Aularong with Broken Hearted Man. I was going to try and do the actual, you know, word, but I can't. So you've got the English one. Enjoy. It's a great, great tune. We love it. And we love you.

0: Well, well, well, that was Fire by Saraba Soul. Great, great tune. One of my favorites, actually, from this last year. What was it before that, Lydia?
1: Oh, it was Patti Smith with Gloria, which Lucia bought me that as a present, and it was long overdue a play, maybe only a couple of times, and yeah, it was just perfect. So we had a little dance around with that. So yeah, that amazing cover Lou owns is definitely a favourite of ours. And here's another cover by Ananda Shankar, and it's Jumping Jack Flash.

That was the Flamingos with Sun. And I'm very excited next to play a new recent purchase, which is the White Stripes, their Icky Thump album, and the one and only Conquest.

You are listening to 1BTN with the Virgin Vinyls. That was the one and only Santana with That Sister Dance by La Mi Hermana. Next up, we have Teach Me Tonight, Me Gusta Tu Baile by Patti LaBelle, from a record that I found in a charity shop. I think the record's called Latino Connection, something like that. Anyway, one of the best finds of my life. It was incredible. And you'll see it now. This is Teach Me Tonight.

Sorry, guys. I was just wondering if I could interrupt your moment to make a little announcement. Guys, stop. always a buzzkill. Anyway, so just if you haven't gathered, there was a little transition there into our more Latin-y vibe. This is in relation to us playing this Friday and enjoying the rest of the weekend at Good Vibrations Festival with a Fortune of War takeover with Salva Sistema and El Melting Pot on top of that. But yeah, we hope you enjoyed our little homage to Faceless Paradise Rock Festival. No phones before. But yeah, here we go. So that was the Jungle Fever with the Shaka Khars. And I'm just going to do a little thing of the Beastie Boys, which is Song for Junior. It's a great album. Has a lot of variation on it. Enjoy.

0: That was Borrachero by Mestizo, which, oh my God, I mean, you guys may not care, but I'm going to need to tell Lydia this. I was literally listening to this song on Spotify the other day, and you know how Spotify has like video things when you play a song, but it's not the music video, it's just random, like on loop. If Lali was in it.
1: No!
0: Our friend was in it, it was so random, yeah. Anyway, apparently, yeah, she's friends with a singer or something. And actually, so the song before, sorry, yeah. The song before was by Malfino, and it's called Mono Borracho, which means, you're going to love this, Litz, means...
2: hold on a sec.
0: Drunk Monkey.
2: Oh.
0: I know.
1: I mean, that does sound like us often.
0: Yeah. It's my dedication to us. Especially we were in Malaga last week for a friend's birthday. Yeah, and we're a little bit of drunk monkeys.
2: Yeah.
0: Yeah, not just us. Anyway, I'm going to shut up. What's next?
1: No, that was lovely. I don't know. I'm just going to play this. I got it from a charity shop ages ago. It's by someone called Rip Rig and Panic, and it's The Ultimate in Fun, the name of the song is. So you'd hope it live up to its name. Let's just go with it.

0: guys, you just heard our latest purchases. That was my latest purchase. What's it called? Bubblegum Disco by Tiger Balm, which is such an amazing, amazing song. It was just released also a month ago or something like that. And the song is called Nayara with Giorgio Lopez. Yeah, love it. And that's one of the ones that I got thinking about Good Vibrations, the festival we're going to be playing at on Friday. So there you go, a little spoiler there. And then, yeah, the song before was also one of Lydia's latest purchases.
1: Yeah, I just got it yesterday. I've been on a hunt for Exotica music, as always, but it's Taboo 2, Volume 2. And it's the new exotic sounds of Arthur Lyman. And then that song was Jungle Fantasy. I was just saying to Lou, it's like one of my dreams to go and see a live orchestra of Exotica music. Because all the animal sounds that they make are actually, you know, it's not like a little input after in production. It's them performing, and it'll be like some guy playing the fucking, I don't know, playing the drums and then going so next up we've got some more stuff. Oh, and just by the way, you can catch us on the stage at 8 till 9:30, if I'm correct, at Good Vibrations.
0: I think we start at 8 till 9:30 and then the others will continue until like midnight, something like that. So come early, guys. Yes. You don't want to miss us.
1: I think we're on the lily pad stage. Yeah, something like that. But yeah,
0: I think that was it because we thought it was cute, and that's why we remember. But who knows? Just follow us on Instagram and all that, yeah, and man, we'll tell you. Cool. So next up we have Lagartijeando, which I believe is a Spanish band. I think they're from Granada, actually. And the song is called Santa María.

0: Bear with me. That was... I've already forgotten. No, wait.
1: No, I'm not going to say it. The best thing was that, like, the end of that song was so, like... It's like they want you to say the name.
0: Yeah,
1: now.
0: Exactly.
1: It's like, here comes Lydia.
0: I'm going to murder it. I'm going to murder the language. Right, so... Gotten how to say it. Right. It was the song was Chicha Libre and it was Sonido Amazonico.
1: That was beautiful.
0: Yeah, I got the yeah, that was a little thing from a great album. Anyway,
1: before that.
0: Yes, go.
1: Before that we had Karen y los Remedios. That sounds so Spanish after. Anyway, Karen y los Remedios, Mexican band. They're quite like recent. I think they just released a new single. And with their song Las Muchachas, which I've been obsessed with for a while. And to be honest, I was ready to play a different one today, but I just, you know, when you can't stop listening to a song, that's that one for me. So yeah, I'll do it until I get sick of it.
0: Never.
1: Did we say what it was before that? I don't remember anymore. I think we're fine.
0: There was a Garacha UFO.
1: Oh, yeah.
0: With
1: classic virgin vinyls.
0: Yeah, man.
1: That's from the beginnings.
0: Yeah, a big favourite of ours. And we are going to be finishing relatively soon, but it would be an injustice to just give you a little mention of what we have coming up now. I know we've said Good Vibrations. We have one more festival at the end of August, and that is called Lost in the Grass.
1: That's another one full of like Brighton bands.
0: Mm-hmm.
1: So should be fun.
0: That's gonna be really
1: I'm
0: nice.
1: Sure there's a lot if you look at the poster, how do you say?
0: Lineup.
1: Mm-hmm. I'm sure you that's me not knowing this language. that's me. I'm sure you'll recognise loads of the bands there as well. So that'll be fun. And we're playing on the Sunday 20 something.
0: Headlining on the Sunday.
1: Oh my god, yes we are.
0: And then there's a couple of other sets coming up in August, but just watch, go on our Instagram, have a little follow, have a look. We'll be posting a load of stuff on there for that. There's like some record fairs and that, so all the music heads get involved.
1: Oh my god, yes. Like, yeah, just after this festival, mm-hmm. Good Vibrations, we have First Prince Record Fair, which we've played twice before.
0: Mm. Last time was at Salt Dean Lido, which was great.
1: And the one before was... at the Albert, Prince Albert. Yeah. And now it's at the Bright Home Centre, so that'd be cool. And I think they're like focusing a lot on the live, on the DJs as well.
0: Mm-hmm.
1: So that's going to be fine. And obviously there's so many amazing, you know, vinyl sellers there. So definitely check that out.
0: Mm-hmm. Next up we have, I'm going to let you say that bit. But basically I got this really good Cumbia record in Paris in... when was that? March. When I was there in March. And it's called Cumbias de Siempre Con by the Los Millonarios.
1: So it's Cumbias de Siempre, which means Cumbias from forever. Cumbia? And Con means with. So like... Los Millonarios.
0: Oh, okay. Well, yeah.
1: Anyway, this is not a language class. Sorry. That was boring. And
0: it's Yo Me Llamo...
1: Yo Me Llamo...
0: Cumbia. I got that bit wrong. Okay, enjoy.

0: That was Toto Le Mompocina, and it was El Pescador. Next up we have Powwow, and that is by Manny Gochado and his orchestra. And what's the last song we're going to be finishing on, my love?
1: We will be finishing with La Bella Isla by Malfino. We played another song from this album earlier. Basically, it's an album that's like the soundtrack of an imaginary island. And this is the song they say goodbye with. So we're going to say goodbye with La Bella Isla.
0: And yeah, just to round off, goodbye, everyone. We've been the Virgin Vinyls, coming to you from 1BTN. And you'll be able to catch us next month.

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thanks to Virgin Vinyls for a lovely show today. That was Miranda Jones to start the show with a track called Circle. That came up in conversation a few hours ago, and I thought I'd include it in the mix, even though it's not new music. And for the rest of the show, as always, it's going to be 2 hours of new releases. You're listening to Martha with Underlying Oddities on 1BTN. And coming up, I have music from Moses Boyd, Children of Zeus, Madeline Tyson, Erica Tucheri, Lox, Ezra Collective, a whole bunch of stuff. But first up, this is something that came out on an EP on Friday via First Word. It's from the new EP from Ruby Wood, No Rain, No Flowers. This track is called This Thing Called Life.

New from Leon Bridges, that was Light the Way, taken from the album Happiness Anytime, which is out at the end of September, but he's dropped sort of part one of the record already, so there's I think three or four tracks already out there to listen to if you enjoyed that and want to hear more. And he played a couple of shows in London a few weeks ago, which I was lucky enough to go along to. Sly Fifth Ave currently playing saxophone in his live band. So if you see Leon Bridges touring, I'd really recommend it. A lot of fun. Before that, it was Yasmin Lacey and her new single, Summer Haze. That's the second track she's put out that has that kind of like summery, hot and sweet feel. I think the other track is called Sweetest Season, which is where the word sweet must have popped into my head. Anyway, you are listening to Martha Cleary on 1BTN with you until 8 o'clock, playing all new music. Next up, this is a track from Thandi. It's called Coco Okeo and it features Regalado.

the new one from Moses Boyd, that's Say Yeah. And before that, it was Children of Zeus and a track called Water and Vibes from their upcoming album As the World Burns, which is out early September on First Word. And before that, as I mentioned, it was that tune from Thandi working with Regalado, Coco Akeo. A lot of fun, that track. I really, really like it. Next up, if you are listening from Brighton, then you may have gone to one of the many incredible On the Beach events that have been happening the last few weeks, and you might have seen Hot 8 Brass Band last weekend or the weekend before. Hot 8 Brass Band is celebrating 30 years this year, so I thought that would be a good excuse to play one of my favourite tracks from them. This came out at the end of 2018, and it led to the band having UK TV appearances and going on a bunch of exciting tours. So I always associate this song. I mean, it's an immensely positive take on this track anyway. So this is New Orleans' own Hot 8 Brass Band and their version of Love Will Tear Us Apart.

0: mankind, as the process of healing is not the same for any two people. Some people heal by embracing pain. Some people heal by neglecting pain. But regardless, one must find the way to allow the joys and simplicities of life to stand at the forefront of the present.
1: From the debut album, The Eight Gates, that is Lox and Healing featuring Summer Pearl. That came out at the end of June. Lox is an incredible drummer, plays with the likes of China Moses, Sly Fifth Ave, just everyone. I've seen him play with so many people, I've lost count. Before that, it was Ezra Collective with Well Organized. From their upcoming album, Here Because of Hope, I felt like those tracks went nicely together. There was some steel pans in the Ezra Collective track, and that Lox album has a lot of steel pan throughout the record as well. So if you're in that kind of mood, check out both those releases. You're listening to Martha with Underlying Oddities on 1BTN. If you're enjoying the show, you can say hello on the 1BTN chat room. Shout out Matt from New Orleans. And you can also find me on Instagram at MarthaJSC. Next up, this is new out on Bastard Jazz. It's a track from Peter Mattson and it's a remix from Jay Kriv. The track is called Melancholia. And as well as this club mix, there's also a dub mix. But yeah, enjoy this one. It's got a nice little disco-y vibe to it. Enjoy.

Passando de falsa pobre.

the incredible title track from Madeline's EP. That is Earth Cry, and it's out now. The full EP came out, I think, last month, if not a couple of months ago. And if you haven't got around to it yet, give it a listen. Before that, it was an entire journey of genres. I hope no one found that too jarring. You heard from Peter Mattson with the J. Kriv Club Mix, Melancholia. And following that, Alawea with a track called Cairo FM from her new album Zero. And then it was one of two songs that I'm going to be playing on today's show. I've got the other single that's been released lined up for a little bit later. I've got an hour left of today's show. But that was one of the two tracks that's already been released from the upcoming compilation that Jam Supernova is putting out with Mr. Bongo. It's Brenda and Diva Cruz, and the track is called Sin Africa. And after that, it was the Curio Curio track from their self-titled album, Amor Duente. I love that record. I've seen a few people sharing that and playing tunes from that, and I'm so pleased to see. I think it's really, really good. You're listening to Martha with Underlying Oddities on 1BTN. I might have just said that 2 minutes ago. Honestly, it's been a long day. It's been a long start to the week. I hope your week is off to a good start. And yes, if you want to say hello, you can do so on the 1BTN notice board, or you can find me on Instagram at MarthaJSC, and you can find all sorts of information there about previous shows and blah, blah, blah. But anyway, in the meantime, this is one of my favourite collaborations that I've heard in some time. It's Tyson working with No Such Thing on a track called The Edge, and Kobe Say as well. Quite the trio. I hope you like it.

second track that's been released from that Jam Supernova Mr. Bongo compilation. And the compilation is out, I believe, in September. But it might be worth fact checking that. That was Burrito Esprilla. And before that, it was Gayance and Pojab. And before that, it was the Bat Sonograph song that I am so obsessed with from Hannah Taluki and Tommy Perman. That's Move Your Body. The full album, or at least the next single from that project, will be out at the end of August. You're listening to Martha with Underlying Oddities on 1BTN. And next up, this is something totally different from what we just heard. It's new from Erica Tucheri, and it's a track called Flute Trip. I hope you like it.

We could treat this like a stick up, give me everything you got. This my movie and I put you at the center of the plot. You consider me in ways that's really telling me a lot about your feelings. That make me

Another tune from that new Ruby Wood EP, No Rain, No Flowers, out now on First Word. That was called You Can Get It, featuring Abnormal Sleeps. And before that, it was Potato Head People working with Slippery Elm on a track called Kisses That You Gave Me. You're listening to Martha with Underlying Oddities on 1BTN. I have about half an hour left of today's show and lots of jazz to finish the show. So I hope you're in a jazzy mood. It's going to be a jazzy half hour. First up, this is the new project from Nate Smith, Kiefer, Cartoons and Kenny Beats. They're releasing this on Blue Note under the name Fathers. Kiefer also has his own album coming out on Blue Note in the coming months, but this is out now. The album is also called Fathers, and taken from it, this is the closing track. It's called Figure 8.

trying to change situations. Understand you want the same dedication. Know I get a little lost in relation. Just wanna thank you for the faith and the patience. Another broken promise, another letdown. I roll up late with my head down. I know

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Now I get a little lost when I'm getting high, trying to find a balance. Now I get a little lost in the music. Now I get a little lost in reclusive. Now I get a little lost in excuses, just trying to find a balance. Just trying to find a balance.

That was new from Arranger. Let me put my headphones back on. That was new from Butcher Brown, working with Arranger and multi-instrumentalist Nicholas Payton. I was going to call him Nicholas Clayton for a reason there. Anyway, that is from a new album that sees them reimagining two of the most revered albums there are, Miles Davis's Kind of Blue and John Coltrane's A Love Supreme. The album is called, as you might guess, A Supreme Blue, and from it, that was Flamenco Sketches. Before that, new music from Summer Suns, working with C. Tappin. That track was called Balance, and before that, it was Chanchavia Chicoto and a track called La Esperanza, working with Sofia Viola on an album, Ore en Ti. And that is about all I've got time for today. There's one more track to come and to finish the show. This is from the new album, It's Always About Liberation, from Abstract Infinity Orchestra. This track is called Illuminations. Thank you so much for tuning in to today's show. You can find all my previous shows on mixcloud.com/UO Radio, and you can find track lists and information about past shows and future shows and DJ sets and all sorts of stuff on my Instagram at MarthaJSC. Have a lovely rest of your week and enjoy this from Ancient Infinity Orchestra.

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0: that track is super, super cute. That is a bit of Colin Moccasin, Forever Dolphin Love. That is a fantasy release. I am now going to play a little bit of The Horrors, Colin Moccasin's stablemate. This is Something to Remember Me By, and it is also a total banger.
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That was Moaning. The track is Fall in Love. It's a Sub Pop release from 2020. Next, I've got a bit of psyche goodness from Josephine O'Hearn and The Liberation. The track is Rushing Through My Mind.

That was a bit of Josephine O'Hearn and The Liberation. The track is rushing through my mind. Next, I'm going to play a little bit of Chaos in the CBD. The track is Midnight in Peckham. I'm going to play this for Lady C and Mr. B. Happy Monday, y'all.

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11: 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I am Anya Lux. Going to be here for another hour and a half or so, bringing you wonky treats. But you need to stay locked. After me, there will be loads of other similar little treats for your ears. Next, I've got a bit of Ulrich Schnaus. This is Kundelmass. I think it means small mouse. I can never remember, but it is a very good track. Have it.

That is so cute. That is a bit of Arthur Russell. The track is That's Us, Wild Combination. Next, I got a little cheeky bit of John Mayall. This is Bennington. This is for my freaky sister, Caroline.

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10: You are listening to 1BTN. I'm Anya Larks, going to be here for another hour bringing you some wonky electronica, housey, acidy treats. Let's see what happens. Next, I've got a bit of DJ Seinfeld. Here you go.

Love that track. That is DJ Seinfeld, Too Late for You and Me. Next, I've got a cheeky little bit of Todd Terje, Inspector Norse. Have it.

that track is all kinds of poppy goodness. That is Todd Terrier, Inspector Norse. Shout out to Charlie, thank you for getting on the shouty box, and to everyone else who has today. This is 1BTN, I'm Anya Lux. Thank you for all of the shout outs and for listening. Next, I've got a bit of Andy Stott. The track is Faith in Strangers.

That is a bit of Vessels. The track is Had a Love. That is sounding all kinds of good down here in the 1BTM Bunker of Dreams, which is actually really hot. Not sure if you can hear the fan going in the background, but I'm trying to get a bit of cooling off going. Next, I got a bit of Anthony Fade. The track is Get With You. It is a Shall Not Fade release.

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11: Just like the jingle says, you need to get on the socials. 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Next, I've got a bit of St. Etienne, and this is so, so cute.

That was a bit of old school heavenly goodness. That was St. Etienne, Kiss and Make Up. Next, I got a bit of Strangers. The track is Strangers, but it is by Skin on Skin and More Grab. Sorry, I got all confused with my little words in the Bunker of Dreams, but this is a banger. Here you go.

0: That is such a chunker. That is Cole Craig at Les. This is going to be the last track from me. So open the show with Forever Dolphin Love by Conan Moccasin. This is the King Cruel. I really can't speak today. The King Cruel version, which I'm going to finish the show with. I'm Anya Lux. Thank you so much for listening, despite my silly tongue-tiedness. This is a banger. Stay locked. Have fun. Be kind. Here you go.
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Yes, once again, you're listening to the FSR Radio Show. My name's Daz IQ, and for the next 2 hours, once again, giving you those brand new sounds coming from the independent soulful movements in all his moods, grooves, BPMs and vibes, like we always do. So let's go straight into it. We start off with the wonderful Alina Benzinska, the harpist, and Tony Kofi, the saxophonist extraordinaire, along with producer Tolshi, with a wonderful cerebral meditative opening with Charles.

singer, songwriter, cellist, pianist, composer, and more, coming from London with the track called Pioneers, part of her New Roots album. And right now you're listening to the Brazilian born Berlin based Rizano Snell. We've tried with a little tenderness from this The Fire in the Forest EP. And that's on the Strings and Hopes Berlin label. So let's keep it rolling on this lovely level with brand new sounds coming from Jayvon. Keep it locked tight. This is the FSR radio show.

You've been making your point in a roundabout way. It's all swings and roundabouts and tins at roundabout. Crimson roundabouts, crime and whataboutery. You've drawn your line and it looks quite powdery. Plenty of clout for not substantial. No grit for the snowflakes, no culture to cancel. Set them up, knock them down.

ancient with a pseudonym, robbing sons and choosing sins. 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

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When will the penny drop? What is a stranger? A person.

Yes, once again, you're listening to the sounds of the FSR Radio Show. My name's Daz IQ, playing That Good Vibes. That's what you all need right now. Coming from the independent soulful movement. Keeping it real and independent as possible. None of this corporate stuff here. Your creativity. So let's go straight into it. Enough of my chat. We're starting off with the incredible young man from London, Javon, with a track called Dare You. N2S. Self-released, I've believed. And this shows you the power of Instagram, because that's where I heard the tune and I had to hunt it down and play it on the show. Then we follow up with the sounds of the Newcastle crew, Nats, with Bowling Ball on Fontana Records. And we had some wonderful wordsmith business coming from Cooper Robson. Then went into some Brazilian vibes coming from Cuyo. Track called Canto de Calma. Out on Mr. Bongo. And the duo, Luisa Montero, and the German producer, Dustin Braun, bring something really, really lovely. One of my favorite out releases at the moment. Then went into the sounds of Lewis Daniel with Find Your Tribe, the Harrison Sunset Dub. Also features Jay Phelps on trumpet and Nathaniel Cross on trombone. And right now listening to the wonderful sounds of Peter Gal with Glow. And hope to hear more from the German drummer on his album, Drum Seed, which is hopefully out in September. So let's get into some hip-hop vibes. And coming from Philadelphia, from the inimitable Tierra Whack. Keep it locked right here. This is the FSR Radio Show.

trying to avoid a life of crime. With so many brothers like myself, I too wait for the postman in line. And on the 1st and the 16th,

Yes, loving the sounds coming from that set there. Hope you're enjoying it as well. We're more or less halfway through the show. We've got another hour, just over an hour to go. So, I don't want to impinge you on your enjoyment of the show. Let's go straight into it. We start off with Tierra, Whack, Not Fully Born. Respected in the hip-hop wide world. One of the new voices, which I'm loving at the moment. Coming with a brand new album called Wax Museum. A tune called Whack Job. If you're not a fan now, or then, you are now. Then we went over to LA with one of my favorite hip-hop duos, Blue in Exile. Brand new album, a tune called The Bag, from their album, Time Heals Everything. Then we switched it up a little bit with some soulful vibes coming from Audrey Pound, hailing from Australia, living in London now. Jingle Swollen. And I've been told there's an album due out on the BBE Records in September. So I'm looking forward to that one. Then we went straight into keeping in the UK. Sounds of Araya. Tune called Resentment from a Rectify album, which is due out all the way in October. So we've got some time there, and I'm sure there's going to be a few singles to be presented from that album. The one I'm looking forward to. Then I was followed up by the wonderful Zacchaeus Paul from Atlanta, now living in Philadelphia. Another wonderful, soulful city. Tune called Sister Sister. And you can find that on his Bandcamp right now. Definitely pick that one up. And right now, listening to Twilight Tone with Happiness. And you find that on the Chicago-based Star Creature label. So let's get into some more hip-hop vibes with some Real Soldiers in the Scene, Homeboy Sandman, Jack Splash, and CeeLo Green. Definitely worth you keeping locked in. Right here on the FSR Radio Show. Be right back.

an enemy, and I don't have those. No patience for Newports and Lambos. I'm looking at Luke Warmths and Van Goghs. I'm looking for the angles, hanging with my guardian angels and elevating twisted ankles. Yeah. Anybody up for living in a fantasy, you could be my family. Rest of y'all are too annoyed to avoid a calamity. Rest of y'all can learn some manners and manage what matters about humanity. The nature of the tide is the turn, so don't be so insistent as we're so resistant to learn. Every puddle splash is a bubble bath. Where art thou, brother? Every black cloud is a hovercraft. Where art thou, sister? May as well skip whatever

activities for making peace. Take a peek. Lots of conversations, I don't make a peep. How you calling people global elite? They think the planet's for the taking, yo, I'm taking a leak. Your words reveal your warped perspective. Clowns looking all around for directives. They focus on requirements instead of electives. They don't see a face, just races, sexist, racist, sexist. Nothing to energize, no wonder I memorize the exits. Or you could tap into what's really happening. Pick up on the sequence that your frequency attracted. You could see the whole of the fraction. You could play the role, find the right scam, lights, camera, action. But I'll get an allergic reaction. I'll be visibly absent, doing the opposite. I'm sorry.

But I told him I wasn't used to restrictions. I said, I'm not, you know, I'm used to being a free spirit. I do what I want to do, so now I'm not going to play that. I'm going to play what I'm supposed to play. I'm doing what nature put me here to do.

just over half an hour before the end of the show. And I do appreciate you hanging in with me, indulging me, highlighting these wonderful brand new sounds right here on the FSR radio show. So let's go straight into it. We start to set off with the inimitable homeboy Sandman, Jack Splash, and CeeLo Green together on one track. And the tune is Fire. Actually, the tune's called World on Fire. As part of homeboy Sandman's Resonance Frequency album he did with Jack Splash. And you find that on the Bandcamp, or Bandcamp as they say, not the Bandcamp, Bandcamp. And going from one incredible MC to another, the underrated, in my opinion, star from Atlanta, Georgia. Something from last year, Junkle Rockin'. And hopefully, I'm going to be asking her, is there any more new tunes coming in the coming future? Yes, hopefully he will say yes. Let's see. Then follow up with sounds coming from Athens, Greece with Raphael Meletius. Hopefully I got that right. Tune called Someone Else. And you find that on the Vigo Records label. And then my good brethren, I think it's time for me to do another track with this dude, Colonel Red. Long time collaborator. With a brand new project. Tune called Feel It. And you heard the Tall Black Guy remix. D-Town in the manor. What up though, as they say. And it's part of his Feel It album, which you can find in Bandcamp. Please go over there, buy directly. Then we follow up with the sounds of Mama Terra, out on Acid Jazz Records, with Perpetuity. And as part of their Inner Space album, they got out right now. And right now you're listening to the jazzy, acidy sounds of You Udagawa. Tune called Little Secrets from the Denshi Ongaku no Bigoku Volume 3 album. And of course he's based in Tokyo. Give him some good vibes. So let's get into some brand new sounds from my good brother, Musiki Scales. Keep it locked in here. This is the FSR radio show.

0: right. Oh, it's all right. Yeah, yeah.
1: You are listening to F.

0: Yes, peoples, come to that time. Got one more tune to play you before I'm out. Hope you enjoyed the show. And please, please, please make sure you go out there and support these wonderful artists I previewed on Bandcamp, which is my initial place I go to. But there's other places as well. That way you can buy directly and own an actual physical. That also means in digital form, copy. You know, you'll be streaming, it's not going to be there forever. And you don't own it, you don't own the music. So make sure you do that. That's the end of my PSA. So let's go straight into it. So right at the top, we started off with my good brethren, Mr. Musiki Scales. Brand new single, which I had the pleasure of mixing and mastering for him. Higher Elevation. Then we follow that up with the sounds of Cosmic Vibrations with Obap. The Mark DeClivelo remix. Part of the Mark DeClivelo Remixes and Reimaginations album project that he has out right now on BBE Records. Definitely check out if you're a big fan of that man. That talent, trust me. Then followed up with sounds of DJ Spen and Sean Hibbler with the gospel upliftment of Total Praise. Part of the DJ Spen presents the Praise Party, full of gospel house wonderfulness, out on his label Quantize. And right now you're listening to the instrumental version with sounds reminiscent of the motherland, pure percussion, rhythms of Aja Monet's For the Conga, which you can find on her The Color of Rain album on Drink Some Water Records. So I'm going to leave you with a little Buck Business from I and I, myself. So till next time, hope to receive you as I present you with more great tunes on the next show. Have a blessed week, and peace to you all. I'm out.
1: So they're all about rock beat business and run, yeah. Still the real man and water, yeah. So yo, so they're all about rock beat business and run, yeah. Still the real man and water, yeah. Best of the mind, you know, because them man the number one from time, you know. Anyway, them said the wise not talk too much chat. Instead of better, you just run the...

So they all about rugby business and run round, yeah. Straight real man and warrior, yeah. Best of the mind, you know. Cause them man the number one from time, you know. Anyway, them said the wise not talk too much chat. Instead of it, you just run the chat.

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Hello, hello, lovely listeners. I hope you're all good today and enjoying the sun. Hope you're out in the sunshine, have that drink and wear sun cream. So I've got new tunes for you from The Oddness, Mozambique. A couple of Chambard remixes, Jose Gonzalez remix by Solomon actually. Steve Bugs, a new tune, Tor, Sparrow and Barbosa, Dennis Cruz and Logic 1000. So you've got me for just under 2 hours and I'll be easing you into the early evening just before I head off for a swim. Andy Amo. I'm not your wolf, I'm not your wolf, I'm not your wolf.

That tune is by Amber and it's called Isos and it's the Yonoyosu remix. On next we've got Walking the Road by Oddness, and I played him May set, I think. Yeah, and he's really good, so I hope you enjoy the next tune. This is a shout out to Marv and Yarpy and Emma and the Cranbrook Girls, Stella and Ro. Enjoy.

I just want to say that this is a really a new remix by Il Lo, and it's by Mozambique, and it's called Inner Voice. It's really cool. 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Enjoy.